blow blow blow blow blow blow blow blow blow blow blow blow blow blow blow blow blow blow blow blow blow blow blow blow blow blow blow blow blow blow blow blow blow blow blow blow blow blow blow blow blow blow blow blow blow blow blow blow blow blow blow blow blow blow blow blow blow blow blow blow blow blow blow blow blow blow blow blow blow blow blow blow blow blow blow blow blow blow blow blow blow blow blow blow blow blow blow blow blow blow blow blow blow blow blow blow blow blow blow blow blow blow blow blow blow blow blow blow blow blow blow blow blow blow blow blow blow blow blow blow blow blow blow blow blow blow blow blow blow blow blow blow blow blow blow blow blow blow blow blow blow blow blow blow blow blow blow blow blow blow blow blow blow blow blow blow blow blow blow blow blow blow blow blow blow blow blow blow blow blow blow blow blow blow blow blow blow blow blow blow blow blow blow blow blow blow blow blow blow

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Noch mehr Frühling in deinem Radio. 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

everything stops. All the chicken in a big circle in the backyard of our farm, and the rooster in the middle seems to stagger and to stumble. Can't even stand on his feet. Crazy, crazy, crazy, crazy. But wait, what's going on? It starts again!